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When I need your love, if I need your help, would you rescue me? 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

0: Hi, a very good afternoon to you from Barry Aldis. How are you? I hope all's well. Welcome to the show. Here we go again.
1: Radio Luxembourg.
2: 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Hey, that's good stuff, huh? Bit of solid gold for you now on the Barry Aldis Show. 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The Doobie Brothers. 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
3: There's a

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It was my pleasure to take Millie in the back seat of my Mustang. And, well, she sort of faded out after that, but she's back again because that's one of the original reggae hits, My Boy Lollipop. And as I was saying to Millie as she sat in the back seat, she agreed with every word I was saying. She even concurred.

I'm from the east side of America, where we choose pride over character. And we can pick sides, but this is us, this is us, this is. I live on the west side of America, where they spin lies into fairy dust. And we can pick sides, but this is us, this is us, this is. And don't believe the narcissism.